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15: Here is your updated News Channel 20 Storm Team forecast. Lows level off around 57 tonight under clear skies. Northwesterly winds around 5 miles per hour. Mainly sunny skies tomorrow. Daytime highs approaching 81. Mainly clear skies tomorrow night. Lows dip down to about 63. I'm meteorologist Kara Foster on 98.7 WNNS. Currently, it's 74 degrees.

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5: Here is your updated News Channel 20 Storm Team forecast. Lows level off around 57 tonight under clear skies. Northwesterly winds around 5 miles per hour. Mainly sunny skies tomorrow. Daytime highs approaching 81. Mainly clear skies tomorrow night. Lows dip down to about 63. I'm meteorologist Kara Foster on 98.7 WNNS. Right now, 73.

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0: Every Wednesday at 8 on The Morning Routine, Rocky and Lisi talk to the people that make it all happen in Springfield and beyond. 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
9: Here is your updated News Channel 20 Storm Team forecast. Lows level off around 57 tonight under clear skies. Northwesterly winds around 5 miles per hour. Mainly sunny skies tomorrow. Daytime highs approaching 81. Mainly clear skies tomorrow night. Lows dip down to about 63. I'm meteorologist Kara Foster on 98.7 WNNS. Currently 72.

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6: Weather. Here's your updated News Channel 20 Storm Team forecast. Lows dip down to about 57 tonight under clear skies, northwest winds around 5 miles per hour. Lots of sunshine tomorrow, daytime highs approaching 81. Mainly clear skies tomorrow night, lows dip down to about 63. I'm meteorologist Laura Lockwood on 98.7 WNNS. Currently 68.

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3: Weather. Here's your updated News Channel 20 storm team forecast. Lows dip down to about 57 overnight under clear skies. Winds out of the northwest around 5 miles per hour. Mainly sunny Friday. Daytime highs approaching 81. Friday night, lows dip down to about 63. I'm meteorologist Laura Lockwood on 98.7 WNNS. Currently, it's 66 degrees.

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Here's your updated News Channel 20 storm team forecast. Lows dip down to about 57 overnight under clear skies. Winds out of the northwest around 5 miles per hour. Mainly sunny Friday. Daytime highs approaching 81. Friday night, lows dip down to about 63. I'm meteorologist Laura Lockwood on 98.7 WNNS. 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
3: Here's your updated News Channel 20 Storm Team forecast. Lows dip down to about 57 overnight under clear skies. Winds out of the northwest around 5 miles per hour. Mainly sunny Friday. Daytime highs approaching 81. Friday night, lows dip down to about 63. I'm meteorologist Laura Lockwood on 98.7 WNNS. Right now, it's 63 degrees.

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2: Weather. Here's your updated News Channel 20 Storm Team forecast. Lows level off around 57 overnight under clear skies. Winds out of the west around 5 miles per hour. Bright sunshine expected Friday. Daytime highs approaching 81. Lows dip down to about 63. Friday night, partly cloudy skies. I'm meteorologist Laura Lockwood on 98.7 WNNS. Right now, 62.

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1: Here's your updated News Channel 20 storm team forecast. Lows dip down to about 58 overnight under clear skies. Winds out of the west around 5 miles per hour. Ample sunshine expected. Friday, highs level off around 81. Lows around 63. Friday night, partly cloudy skies. I'm meteorologist Laura Lockwood on 98.7 WNNS. Currently in 61 degrees.

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5: Here's your updated News Channel 20 storm team forecast. Lows dip down to about 58 overnight under clear skies. Winds out of the west around 5 miles per hour. Ample sunshine expected Friday. Highs level off around 81. Lows around 63 Friday night. Partly cloudy skies. I'm meteorologist Laura Lockwood on 98.7 WNNS. Currently, it's 61 degrees.

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0: Yeah, yes it is.
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Here is your updated News Channel 20 storm team forecast. Ample sunshine expected today with daytime highs approaching 81. Winds out of the northwest 5 to 10 miles per hour. Lows level off around 63. Tonight, partly cloudy skies. Mainly sunny skies. Tomorrow, highs around 84. I'm meteorologist Laura Lockwood on 98.7 WNNS. Currently, it's 60 degrees.

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1: You gotta get all the good chews while the flavor's still there.
2: Okay, I have known you for almost a year now. Well, known you for
1: over
2: 2 years.
1: Yeah.
2: But been here for over, not quite a year yet. But
1: this is a new thing for me.
2: This is a new thing, and you've put a lot of thought into it.
1: Yeah, so recently I've been into buying different bubblegum flavors, and like the bubblegums, you know, the big rectangular chunky pieces. We're not talking sticks of gum here.
2: No,
1: okay? I don't mess around.
2: Yeah, no.
1: And none of that new stuff with like the chiclet with the... So I have feelings after eating probably every flavor that I've been able to find.
2: Okay.
1: In that style of gum, I think the gold standard is the juicy fruit for me.
2: Oh,
1: it's hard to find.
2: Juicy fruit is not a square though. That's
1: no,
2: a stick.
1: It is a square, but it's hard to find. And I'm telling you, once you find that square juicy fruit, you got to hold on to it. Maybe buy two or three packs, because if you're like me, you'll go through them in an hour.
2: Okay, juicy fruit has so little flavor, though.
1: Oh, no, not in these. These pack flavor, they are really the juiciest fruit, and they last long. Great bubble blowing. I mean, it's wild. So I think the Hubba Bubba, great structurally, great for bubble blowing, not the best taste. Bubblicious and Bubble Yum, probably the best taste. Bubblicious wins over Bubble Yum, and they have great, all of them, bubble blowing and popping capabilities.
2: Okay, so what's texture-wise, which one?
1: I think if I had to choose one for the rest of my life, it would be, the safe texture would be Hubba Bubba.
2: Hubba Bubba, okay.
1: Yeah, because it doesn't, if it's in a hot car, like, it will still keep its structure. The Bubblicious and Bubble Yum tend to get a little melty, stick to the wrapper. Nobody wants that, you know? Because gum is left in the car from time to time. We don't have to spend this whole segment talking about
2: it. Oh, I want to. This is scientific information. You have done thorough testing. I really appreciate it. I think this is fantastic.
1: Well, we can talk more about it later, because okay. I do also enjoy talking about it. It's my experience with gum. This has been maybe within the last 6 months I've picked this up.
2: What sparked this?
1: I don't know. I was at a gas station and I was like, I haven't had bubble gum in a while. And I did it. And I was just like, yes, I like this. And remembering all these different flavors.
2: Yeah.
1: And, you know, so
2: I think Bubblicious was probably my favorite, the watermelon one specifically. Yeah. I had to look, though, because it's been a long time since I've had gum.
1: Yeah, yeah, these bubble gums, man, remember? They're fantastic, and they're right there for us, just on the shelves.
2: You're not swallowing them, though, right?
1: No. I am throwing them in proper receptacles. We got a huge show, though, today. We're talking about a lot of stuff. And just to kind of wet your whistle, we have a porch goose story that's going to blow your mind. 11 amp afterglow. I saw some photos of the drone show. And
2: looking,
1: I don't know if you saw
2: cool.
1: that. Yeah,
2: I did not stay out that late. No.
1: I know. It's just we can't do it. Old trees that have been destroyed by storms. We have one here locally. It was a Lincoln Witness tree, and we're going to be talking about that later. We got Cookie or Cat, bad dad jokes in theaters, all of the good things, plus our topic, which is all about Father's Day and what you're going to be doing. So if it's not already up at Facebook, it will be here in a minute. Get there. Give us a call if you want to say something. Say howdy doody, 217-629-5483. It's Gone, Gone, Gone on WNNS. Happy Friday. Let's have a good time together.

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1: From the WMAY newsroom, I'm Greg Hallbleib. Former Sheriff's Deputy Sean Grayson, convicted of the murder of Sonya Massey in 2024, is asking to be released from prison. Sangamon County State's Attorney John Millhiser confirmed to the State Journal Register that Grayson filed a pro se application with the Illinois Prisoner Review Board. A hearing is scheduled for July 31st. A 66-year-old man was found dead near a construction site on North Grand Avenue East in Springfield on Thursday morning. Sangamon County Coroner Jim Allman said the man was pronounced dead shortly after 8 a.m. His name has not been released. An autopsy was scheduled for Thursday. The National Weather Service reports an EF0 tornado traveled on the ground for nearly 6 miles west of Pawnee, causing tree damage along with minor damage to soffits and roofs of several homes. Peak winds were estimated at 85 miles per hour. More storm surveys are planned for today. More at WMAY.com.
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0: It's all right. 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
1: And Lacey.
0: Thank you so much for listening. We love you guys. Okay, we got holidays. So kicking off with International Box Day. Do we really need a day to celebrate boxes?
1: Yes, boxes are the best toys. They can be a car. They can be an airplane.
0: You are
1: they
0: one can of those be anything. Kids.
1: My kids are one of those kids. Anytime we get a huge box, honestly, parenting pro tip, huge box, bunch of markers, let them sit in it and just
0: draw what they're in. And, like a
1: or
0: vehicle.
1: Anything. Yeah.
0: Wow.
1: They can just draw whatever. My kids spent hours while they were, I mean, I guess it was COVID days, so maybe that was just the only entertainment we had. But
0: right. We were making puppets out of socks, like Amish. I don't know. COVID was a weird time.
1: It was a weird time, but there was a lot of boxes. So
0: well, let's celebrate today.
1: Let's celebrate it.
0: Juneteenth. Big
1: that
0: one.
1: Is a big thing. And we've got a lot of celebration in the 217 for Juneteenth. We kind of kicked it off last weekend at Comer Cox Park. And there's even more going on, including that noir exhibit at the Old State Capitol.
0: Yeah.
1: Looked very cool. I saw a couple of photos from people who went. And I want to go see it.
0: All right. I love it.
1: We've also got National Martini Day.
0: Yes.
1: Yes, please.
0: Yeah. Dirty blue cheese olives. I like them how they shouldn't be, you know, but I like them with the briny and filthy and yummy.
1: It always makes me feel like a madman if I wear a, if I wear, if I drink.
0: If you wear a martini.
1: If I wear a martini.
0: That can happen too.
1: Got a drink in my hand. Spilled it. All right. National Pets and Film Day. I like animals in films.
0: I they're good. I like Air Bud. That was nice. Yeah. Golden Retriever.
1: Photos that we got yesterday, too.
0: Thank you guys for dropping
1: the happy birthday pet photos. They were very, very cute.
0: National Watch Day. I'm glad to see analog watches coming back into style.
1: Me too.
0: The Apple Watches are cool. The digital watches, they're great. But, you know, my nephew is just wearing this watch. He saved up for, paid like $800 for it.
1: Beautiful watch.
0: I was like, that's a work of art, man. That's cool. Like, I can get behind that.
1: I just want to know why watchmakers aren't making watches that fit my wrists.
0: I don't know.
1: Too small.
0: I'm sure they do. Little babies. Sauntering day. Were we sauntering yesterday? Is a skip a saunter?
1: No, no, no, no, no, no, no.
0: What's a saunter?
1: A saunter has a bit of ego behind it. You know, kind of like how... A smug cockroach walks, if you can imagine that.
0: A smug cockroach. You guys, this is from the brain of Lacey. A smug cockroach. If you
1: that's
0: can picture that, that's a saunter. I love it.
1: It's Garfield the Cat Day. I will be celebrating this. I'm making lasagna tonight specifically because it's Garfield the Cat Day.
0: Are you really?
1: I got a deal on lasagna.
0: Okay, cool.
1: Are you coming over?
0: If you'll have me.
1: Of course, anytime.
0: Okay, that's not true. But we're going
1: to
0: keep it going. Lady A, need you now. And remember, coming up next, we're talking about a porch goose. It's a wild story. You're not going to want to miss it on WNNS.

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1: Okay, so this is something I would have problems with, but this person seemingly doesn't, right?
2: No. Okay. This is a delightful story.
1: You gotta set the stage, yeah.
2: All right, so imagine you are just a normal person, and you have a porch goose.
1: A porch goose. Maybe. Now, for those of us who don't know what a porch goose is, because you say it so, like, it's in
2: it's
1: the vernacular. Porch goose, this is not a live goose on your porch.
2: No.
1: This is a look-alike decor.
2: It's goose decor. Goose decor. It's like the plastic geese gosling that many people have adorning their porches. And often they have little outfits on.
1: Probably a Midwestern
2: them for the holidays.
1: Thing, yeah.
2: I think so. I don't know. What a silly thing that we do. I love it.
1: I love it too.
2: Okay, so imagine you have a porch goose. And in the morning, your husband goes outside to check the mail. And he finds a photo laying where your porch goose, silly, is normally sitting.
1: So yes. they don't just have a porch goose. They have a porch goose that they've named.
2: And his name is Silly because he's a silly goose.
1: Right, of course.
2: So the note says, I've gone on an adventure. Be back soon. And it's a picture of Silly Goose. And there's been an update.
1: Okay.
2: This was 3 days ago that Porch Goose went on an adventure. I'm sorry, Silly Goose went on an adventure.
1: Yeah.
2: This person has no idea who's done this. This is on Threads. I've talked about how it's my favorite social media place. Does have ads now. Got ruined.
1: It's coming. Ads are always going to come. If you think there's will be no ads, they'll be there.
2: Oh, it is. It's there now. Don't love it. But anyway, this is from The Colors of Joy on Threads. And Silly Goose went on an adventure. So thus far, they have gotten postcards from Silly Goose. Silly Goose sent a picture from the Palisades dressed up in a very beautiful outfit and bonnet. Silly Goose is standing like on a looks like brick wall, and it's like a full on postcard.
1: The
2: of Silly Goose,
1: Globetrotter Silly Goose,
2: Silly Goose Adventures.
1: So this is their name. Like, do they have an explanation of who took Silly Goose?
2: We don't know yet.
1: I don't like that. I would feel a little,
2: Wait, there's more.
1: Okay.
2: Silly Goose went on another adventure.
1: Yeah.
2: And there was two more postcards sent. One of them, Silly Goose went on to a butterfly garden. Again, in a bonnet and new outfit. This one has arms.
1: What?
2: I know.
1: Come on.
2: The photo, Silly Goose made a new friend. There's a butterfly perched on Silly Goose's beak. So beautiful. So this has been now several days Silly Goose has been on an adventure. We still don't know who kidnapped Silly Goose.
1: I love the fact that Silly Goose has been taken by somebody who we don't know yet. I personally, as the owner of Silly Goose, would feel violated, and I wouldn't be cool with this. I'd have some words, a bone to pick with whoever returned Silly Goose back. I'd be watching and waiting for them because I'd be like, who told you could take Silly Goose? Sure, Silly Goose loved it. Sure, Silly Goose had a better time, but it wasn't for Silly Goose. It was for you.
2: And for your photo-taking skills.
1: Yeah, exactly. I don't know this whole Silly Goose.
2: I love it. I think it's delightful. I need more whimsy like this in my life.
1: Well, let's go skipping. It's
2: yes,
1: Prince.
2: Please.
1: Did you guys see us skip yesterday? You can see us skip for a second while the story's still there. We've skipped pretty good.
2: I think we skipped great.
1: Yeah. All right. Here's the deal. It's Prince, When Doves Cry, here on 98.7 WNNS. Turn it up.

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2: Springfield weather.
3: Temperatures are going to be a little bit warmer today. We'll have a high of 81 degrees with plenty of sunshine and calm conditions. Go out there and enjoy the nice weather. We'll see a little bit of cloud coverage increase later on tonight. That's going to keep our temperature steady with an overnight low of 64 degrees. As we go throughout Saturday, calm conditions, a mix of clouds and some sunshine, but we should get into the mid to low 80s across the region. Another nice day overall before the showers and some storms arrive on Sunday. With the news, Channel 20 Storm Team Forecast, I'm meteorologist Matt Bednar.

0: Happy Friday. Springfield's best variety. It's 98.7 WNNS. That was Alanis Morissette. Rhymes with cassette. I always thought that was ironic.
1: What a fun fact.
0: Yeah. Hey, it's Rocky and Lacey. We have our topic today for a Friday. This is pretty fun. We have Father's Day this weekend. It's a great day, great time to spend with your dad. What are your plans?
1: Mine specifically?
0: Yes. Yeah.
1: Well, we are asking everybody else's plans too. So you can get to that at Facebook. But we are doing a grilling out day. We have 72 burgers to serve.
0: Whoa.
1: We're not having that many people over, but okay. We have that many burgers just in case.
0: Thank God.
1: That's so many burgers.
0: You won't run out of burgers.
1: We will not run out of burgers. So okay. We're doing a grilling day. We have friends coming over. There will likely be some board gaming occurring. Okay. I would say there's like a 99% chance based on the people who are invited.
0: I love it. Well, board games are always fun. Father's Day is a huge day, and it's important. We got to love the ones we have. And call us. Let us know what you're going to be doing this Father's Day. 217-629-5483. Coming up next, we're talking about Levidamp Afterglow. There was a lot of glowing with that drone show. I saw some pictures.
1: So cool.
0: Very, very impressed. Right now, it's Shawn Mendes. There's nothing holding me back.

0: They've got that Sigma Riz, zero brain rot content that won't give the ick. It's the morning routine with Rocky and Lacey on 98.7 WNNS.
1: Well, I was going to go to Levittamp last night, but I was feeling a little blah. So I didn't make it, but you did.
2: I did, and it was a great night. Yeah. Now, my kids love Levittamp because it's kind of their run free, find friends, and just run around time. And last night, they were so excited to go because they hadn't been, I guess, to the first two concerts. And then last week's was canceled because of the storm.
1: Oh, so this was their first one this year.
2: This was their first one this year. Yep. So
1: something to look forward to for sure.
2: And we had friends there. And it's such a nice night. Now, I didn't get to stick around for that drone show, but I have seen pictures this morning from a lot of the people who were there. Super cool. Very Route 66 themed. Yeah. It was, you know, Abraham Lincoln, Cozy Dog Drive-In.
1: And not a second rate, Jared. I've seen drone shows that are you're like, what are they doing up there? Like, what are they trying to make? This was beautiful, top-notch drone show, if you find the photos, for sure.
2: Like, curated for Springfield specifically. Very, very cool. And I hope it's not the last time we get a drone show in Springfield, because that was very fun. I will say, the weather last night could not have been better.
1: Yeah, I know. That's why I really wanted to go. It was like my mind fighting my body.
2: Some days, it's hot in summertime. Last night, it was the perfect breeze.
1: Yeah.
2: It was cool. The storms had brought in that cold front. It was just absolutely beautiful out there. And it was packed.
1: From what I heard, too, you like built a little homestead in the Y, block to watch it very comfortably.
2: Well, we have been known to bring a little pop-up tent and, build a shelter there. It's nice to have a little cave to crawl back to.
1: Made a fire. No, I do love it. It's so amazing. And I was really impressed by the picture of that drone show. So I hope they, like you said, do it again. But, you just have to go to find out, I guess.
2: I almost prefer them over fireworks in some ways, because fireworks can be very loud and you have to wait until it's so completely dark. I feel like with the drone shows, it's quiet. You know, you're not scaring the animals. Like, why can't we just do this for everything? I loved it.
1: And the music?
2: Music was awesome. Nice. I mean, both bands. The first one was really great. He said 2 years ago it was his dream to play at Levittamp.
1: Awesome.
2: And then got to be on stage playing Levittamp. It was a huge crowd. I mean, it was Juneteenth, so it was bringing out all of the people. Yeah. It was perfect. What a great night.
1: I love it. Well, just remember, we have all summer long, and you can find out all of the scheduled Levittamp dates, especially the ones that we're going to be working at and presenting for at WNNS.com. Get there and make it happen. But for now, we're switching gears. I want to talk a little bit about where you are going to be, not just tonight, but this weekend, giving away free stuff.
2: Yes, we have got those Rock the Dock tickets that we are giving away. We're absolutely free. Yes. And we want you guys to go because it's a great way to watch the fireworks. There's going to be a kids zone. There's music. There's fireworks. And there'll be food trucks. It's everything right on the lake. And I will be out at Prairie Aesthetics tonight from 3 p.m. till 5 p.m. Come out. You can see me. I'll hang out and chat with you, give you your tickets. But also, I believe you can get a free consultation at this Prairie Aesthetics from the doctor who works there. So if you are in the type of, what's the word I'm looking for, Rocky?
1: If you want to get Botox done.
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1: non-surgical enhancements.

0: Exactly. You can come get a consultation. I do believe there will be 10% off Botox coupons as well. Which,
1: okay, sweet.
0: If you know how much it costs, that's worth it. You want to get that.
1: Is that a question I can ask that you could answer?
0: I mean, I know that it costs a certain amount per vial. And that amount per vial, it doesn't go very far. You got to use quite a bit. So
1: right.
0: It's in the hundreds, depending on how much you get done.
1: Okay, gotcha. Okay, in the hundreds. Yeah, I mean, I feel like if you go to get your hair done, my wife spends in the hundreds.
0: Oh, yeah.
1: It's just like anything at that point.
0: Yeah.
1: Very, very cool. And then tomorrow.
0: Tomorrow, I will be at Rick Ray and Sons Plumbing out on West Jefferson Street. Come join me there. I don't believe they will have Botox coupons, but they might have something else cool for you. And I will have those free Rock the Doc tickets.
1: Yeah. So get those tickets there for free. I believe it's a $15 value that you don't have to pay. And, you know, you can get up to like six at some of the stops.
0: Yeah.
1: So make it happen. It's Miley Cyrus on WNNS.

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1: From the WMAY newsroom, I'm Greg Hallblatt. The former sheriff's deputy convicted of the murder of Sonia Massey in 2024 is asking to be released from prison. Sangamon County State's Attorney John Millhiser confirmed to the State Journal Register that Sean Grayson filed a pro se application with the Illinois Prisoner Review Board. The hearing is scheduled for July 31st. A 66-year-old man was found dead near a construction site in the 1000 block of North Grand Avenue East on Thursday morning. He was pronounced dead at the scene at 8:15 a.m., according to Sangamon County Coroner Jim Allman. The National Weather Service reports its first round of surveys of Wednesday's storms determined an EF0 tornado traveled on the ground for nearly 6 miles west of Pawnee. Lincoln office said the tornado touched down west of the Interstate 55 exit at Route 104 and traveled east before dissipating about 3/4 of a mile southeast of Pawnee. Most of the damage was to trees, along with minor damage to soffits and roofs of several homes. Peak winds were estimated at 85 miles per hour. More at WMAY.com.
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2: Well, there's always a lot happening in the world of music, and we like talking about it because we play music here. We got Christina Aguilera. What a diva. Performed a powerful rendition of What a Wonderful World. It's off the charts at the grand opening of the Obama Presidential Center up in Chicago yesterday. Wearing a glittery dress, she performed before Barack Obama, Michelle, and other guests. The event featured a star-studded lineup, including Mark Anthony, Common, Jennifer Hudson, John Legend, Bruce Springsteen, Stevie Wonder. Goes on and on and on.
3: All of the people.
2: She's got this just incredible diva voice that I have loved since the second I heard it. Listen to this.

0: That was incredible. Wow. Yeah. Blown away. That's such a good performance. Awesome.
1: It looked like a really great performance and just whole ceremony. Yeah. I've heard some bits of the speeches as well. Up next, we've got Macy's that's going big for America's 250th birthday. They're going to do a huge fireworks show in NYC. It's going to be live on NBC.
0: Nice.
1: NYC on NBC. We're going to have performances from Post Malone, Blake Shelton, Salt-N Pepa, Noel Kahn, Bebe Rexha, and Shaboozy, along with a live TV broadcast and a laser show. Organizers say that there are 85,000 fireworks shells that will light up the sky in dozens of colors. This is going to be one of the biggest Independence Day displays in the country.
0: 250.
1: You'll be able to watch it from 8 to 10 p.m. Eastern on NBC and Peacock. And there will be a Spanish language broadcast on Telemundo.
0: Yes!
1: Love it.
0: That's my favorite. All right, pop star, finally, Olivia Rodrigo revealed in a recent interview that said that with an accent on purpose.
1: I liked it.
0: An interaction with fans in the front row that most of us probably don't think about. She compared the practice of wearing Depends to New Year's Eve in Times Square, with where attendees reportedly do this to avoid having to move their spot. But people do this at concerts as well. Listen to this.
2: I have been to certain concerts and certain festivals where people wear diapers so that they can be front row of the show. And that's been an experience as a performer that I've smelled.
1: Oh.
0: You think she can smell it up on stage? People just poop themselves.
1: Oh.
0: Yeah, I mean, this isn't number one. We're talking number two, right? I mean, because that's what you really smell.
1: I mean, diapers have a certain smell to them, so maybe you could smell that.
0: Smells like Johnson's baby powder. This is great.
1: Oh,
0: I just see it. Oh, gosh. I feel like, what if you would have told that to not even our forefathers, just people in the U.S. like 100 years ago? They'd be like, what are people doing?
1: What?
0: Say that again. I don't know. It's Starship. Save us now, Starship. Take us with you. Nothing's going to stop us now on 98.7 WNNS. It is Friday. We're having a good time. Turn it up, and we're going to be right back with old trees. Two very important trees. One right here in Springfield we lost recently. It's a bummer.

0: Every Wednesday at 8 on The Morning Routine, Rocky and Lisey talk to the people that make it all happen in Springfield and beyond. 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
2: So I think no matter what age you are or, you know, from what background, most people have heard about Robin Hood.
3: Yes, yes.
2: We here in Spring Patch have a Sherwood neighborhood.
3: We do.
2: I've always wanted to go in there and check it out. I'm sure it would be massively disappointing because I'm picturing, like, you know, castles and stuff. It's homes.
3: No, but the streets are named after Robin Hood.
2: Yes. So this, we're talking trees. This massive oak tree, it's ancient. Ancient oak tree linked to the legend of Robin Hood may have been loved to death. And this is usually how things go. You know, it's this thing. Everybody wants to touch it, kiss it, oils. And, you know, this is not good.
3: Yeah.
2: Famous major oak in England's Sherwood Forest, long linked to Robin Hood, may have died after about 1,200 years.
3: That's an old tree.
2: It's said to have sheltered Robin Hood, the legendary 13th century bandit. We all know him.
3: Mm-hmm.
2: The tree didn't grow any new leaves this spring. And experts say years of heavy tourism, packed down soil, heat, and drought likely damaged its roots beyond repair.
3: Wow.
2: Conservationists called the loss heartbreaking, which it is. Say the tree will remain an important symbol of Robin Hood's legend and all of that Sherwood Forest's history, but you know, it's never coming back. That's right. Just one thing that's going to be gone, and yeah, it's just gone.
3: Maybe we can petrify it and it could turn into a petrified tree.
2: Oh, that'd be cool.
3: I like petrified wood. Well, we also have our own homegrown tree that we lost.
2: No,
3: these storms that have come through Illinois hit one of the last witness trees at a home in Springfield, Illinois, that dated back to the time when Abraham Lincoln lived here.
2: Yeah. So if you've ever seen the house, you know, right downtown Springfield, mm-hmm. That's one of the first things when we moved here. That was my favorite thing, that they have the original road downtown. Yep. And it's right, I think, across the street from that.
3: Yes.
2: I believe from the house. And
3: I thought it was like in the front of the house, but
2: Well, it's a tree around the house. Okay.
3: Tree around the house. Okay. It was an American linden tree, and according to a National Park Service employee, it was damaged by winds which were gusting up to 60 miles per hour.
2: I remember that.
3: Yeah. Very windy. The tree's upper half toppled over. This home Lincoln bought back in January 1844. He lived there for 17 years. He set up his own law practice. You can see the law office in downtown Springfield. Welcomed and buried his second child. He was elected to the House of Representatives and then eventually to the White House in 1860, where he left this home in Springfield for the White House in early 1861. This house was originally 1.5 stories tall, had 5 rooms. It was remodeled several times by Lincoln. But this tree that was probably there when he was here is no longer here.
2: I know. And it just took one storm, one night.
3: One big wind.
2: And there it is. My gosh. Well, teaches us as humans to roll with the punches, because there's definitely a lot that is out of our control. And we just kind of have to accept something sometimes. Crash into me, Dave Matthews Band. I was really not into him in high school because everybody else was. But I just love him. It's 98.7 WNNS. Happy Friday. Roll the windows down. Turn it up.

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11: 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Matt, tell us something good, sir.
12: Temperatures are going to be a little bit warmer today. We'll have a high of 81 degrees with plenty of sunshine and calm conditions. Go out there and enjoy the nice weather. We'll see a little bit of cloud coverage increase later on tonight. That's going to keep our temperature steady with an overnight low of 64 degrees. As we go throughout Saturday, calm conditions, a mix of clouds and some sunshine, but we should get into the mid to low 80s across the region. Another nice day overall before the showers and some storms arrive on Sunday. With the News Channel 20 Storm Team Forecast, I'm meteorologist Matt Bednar.
11: Nice, Matt. Well, I'll tell you what, right now in the capital city, it looks like we're looking at 64 degrees and sunny right now, which is pretty darn good. Coming up next to help us close out the 7 o'clock hour, we got the topic. What's your plans for Father's Day? 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
2: Happy Friday, everybody. Really feeling it. Yeah, me too. It's a spanking of a week.
3: It has been a long one. I mean, those storms blowing through, I don't know if it's just the emotional damage or the actual physical damage, but man, I am dragging today. All right, we are asking about Father's Day, and we have a listener from the text. Good morning, Mark, who says Father's Day is actually falling on his 10-day stretch of working. Part of what comes with the job, people have to power 24/7.
2: So. Well, Mark, thank you for doing work, essential work.
3: And
2: you know?
3: I hope that Sunday is not a day that we get a lot of storms, so you don't have extra work to do.
2: Yeah. But I'm excited for Father's Day, which is weird. You know, this is the first Father's Day I'm not going to have my dad, but... we plan to go hang out with my father-in-law, and I'm excited to kind of, you know, be with him and give him time. Still, you know, think of my dad, obviously, yeah, and keep him in my thoughts. But I feel like if I were doing this, I'd be kind of just staying sad all day.
3: And it would be a very
2: sad day. This will be a better way to spend my time.
3: Well, and your father-in-law sounds like quite the jokester from what I have heard. This guy is a roll. Ball of rolls. Rolls of laughs? What is it?
2: Ball of rolls? I'm going to tell him that you called him a ball of rolls. See what he says about that. What? He sounds nothing like that. He's not a 90-year-old old prospector. I don't know where that came from. But let's see. We got some great things up on our Facebook, and that's where most of the answers are. Remember, you can give us a call, 217-629-5483. But it's right around the corner.
3: Sam, our friend who makes these cool book nooks, is going to be down in South Carolina. That sounds pretty nice. I hope you're there for visiting or vacationing, because South Carolina, I mean, if you're out on the beach, that sounds like a perfect weekend.
2: Yeah. And Sam, if you're listening, we really do want to commission you to make a little WNNS studio nook. That would be awesome.
3: So cool.
2: The detail. Let's see. Katie said, my dad and grandma went down to Arkansas to visit my aunt for her birthday and won't be home till Monday. So we won't be celebrating Father's Day until next weekend.
3: Well, I know I will be giving my father a phone call at least. I wish I could be spending it with him, but he also works on Father's Day. He's one of those people who works the weekends. Thank you for all the people who do the weekend work.
2: Yeah, for real. Well, we want to hear from you. Let us know. 217-629-5483. You give us

call. And even if you just want to chat, you know, we're I think both dragging today. I don't know about you out there, but, you know, Friday could not have come soon enough. Right now, it's Matthew Wilder, Break My Stride here on WNNS. And to open up the 8 o'clock hour, I'm very excited because we got bad dad jokes. Stick around.

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0: for Bad Dad Jokes.
1: Bad Dad Jokes! Yay!
0: It's the morning routine with Rocky and Lacey. Happy Friday. We are glad that we're on the cusp of 48 hours of freedom, huh, Lace?
2: Oh, 48 hours of freedom for you, maybe.
0: Oh, yeah. You're going to be working over the weekend, but that's fun. Working. That's good. That's it okay.
2: Is.
0: Yeah.
2: Come see me.
0: I probably will. Whoa. Whatever. Yeah.
2: I want to see you too.
0: All right. Bad dad jokes. Moving on. All right. Here we go. I like these. Why can't you give Elsa a balloon?
2: Because she'll let it go. God, hey-o! That was too easy.
0: Oh, yes. Okay. That was too easy. Sorry, everybody out there. But well done, Lacey.
2: Thank you.
0: Okay. Why don't oysters donate to charity?
2: Ooh, because they're shellfish.
0: Yeah! I didn't think you were. You didn't even skip a beat with that one.
2: I love shellfish
0: I love it so much. I love that you love shellfish jokes. What do you call a nanny with breast implants?
2: A faux pair?
0: You looked at
2: these. I did There's see that one the other day.
0: You did see that one the other day? Okay, yeah. I was a little adult for our show, but I thought it was very funny.
2: It is.
0: You know.
2: The joke is au pair. Faux pair.
0: Yeah, faux pair.
2: Yeah.
0: But we'd say faux pair in this context.
2: Yeah.
0: Yeah. Okay, I thought I was saying it wrong.
2: No.
0: Why don't some couples go to the gym?
2: Ooh.
0: Just say it. You know it.
2: No, because they're lazy like me?
0: No, because some relationships just don't work out. Hey, there you go with that one. Okay. If you have any bad dad jokes that you would love us to tell, we would love to tell it for you. You can either message us, slide into our DMs on the gram or the book. Yep, exactly. It's a very adult segment right now. Or you could just give us a call. Text us, 217-629-5483. We got a call right now. Let's see if it works, because this is, remember, Temp Studio. Caller, are you live? Are you there?
3: Yes, I am.
0: Okay, fantastic. Okay, do you have a bad dad joke for us?
3: No.
0: Okay, what can we do for you?
3: But my dad, he would really make jokes all the time.
0: He would like make jokes all the time?
3: Yeah, like when my friends would come over, he would look at me and make, like, gagging faces and stuff like that.
0: Sounds like something my dad would have done for sure. That's fantastic. Are you doing, it sounds like your dad passed. Are you doing anything on Sunday for Father's Day, or are you just going to kind of take it easy?
3: Probably just take it easy with my kids.
0: Nice.
3: My kiddos, my husband passed away on May 1st of this year too.
0: So. Oh, I'm so sorry. This is going to be a tough one. Well, you know, do what you can do. Do you have a good support system of friends around you?
3: No, we don't. It's just myself and my children, and that's it.
0: Well, you guys got to be each other's support system for sure. Mm-hmm. And you listen to us. We'll try and make you laugh on Monday morning and make it light. But yeah, it's going to be a tough one for me too. You know, I lost my dad a couple weeks ago or a week ago. I don't know. Days are blending together. But yeah, you know, it's just a good reminder that not all holidays are awesome all the time. It's but, you know, it is going to be a celebration either way. And thanks for the call. We really appreciate it.
3: Well, thank you, and happy Father's Day, because you have pets, and you are a fur dad.
0: Oh, for sure, daddy. For sure. Tank and Handsome, they're you back waiting for me. Well, I appreciate you very, very much. You have a great one, okay?
3: Thank you. You guys as well, and have a great weekend.
0: You too. Oh, man, I am ready for that weekend. What a nice call that was. I am ready for that weekend. We are done with the jokes, but remember, you can call us like she did, 217-629-5483, and let us know what you're going to be doing for Father's Day. That is the topic of the day, after all. It's entertaining entertainment coming up on WNNS. 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
1: From the WMAY newsroom, I'm Greg Hallbleib. Former Sheriff's Deputy Sean Grayson, convicted of the murder of Sonia Massey in 2024, is asking to be released from prison. Sangamon County State's Attorney John Millhiser confirmed to the State Journal Register that Grayson filed a pro se application with the Illinois Prisoner Review Board. A hearing is scheduled for July 31st. A 66-year-old man was found dead near a construction site on North Grand Avenue East in Springfield on Thursday morning. Sangamon County Coroner Jim Allman said the man was pronounced dead shortly after 8 a.m. His name has not been released. An autopsy was scheduled for Thursday. The National Weather Service reports an EF0 tornado traveled on the ground for nearly 6 miles west of Pawnee, causing tree damage along with minor damage to soffits and roofs of several homes. Peak winds were estimated at 85 miles per hour. More storm surveys are planned for today. More at WMAY.com.
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2: Let's scratch that entertainment news itch. All right, we got Ben Stiller. Now, if you've been following the Knicks finals, you know, win and all of that NBA sports games.
3: I'm stuck, Rocky.
2: Oh, no.
3: I'm stuck.
2: Lacey, are you unstuck now or did you figure it out?
3: No, I'm freaking everything.
2: She wraps herself up in a blanket, so she's kind of looks like a mummy that's mummified with felted mushrooms.
3: Yes.
2: All right, here's the deal. Ben Stiller. Developing a New York Knicks documentary.
3: So fast.
2: A24 and HBO following the team's first championship in over 50 years. The lifelong fan confirmed the project on social media, saying it's going to span all eras of the franchise. But he can tell he is excited. This is what he had to say.
4: Yeah, I'm really excited to announce that we are officially making a documentary about the New York Knicks for HBO and doing it with A24. And full cooperation of MSG and NBA. And obviously I've been shooting some stuff on my phone, but it's kind of going to be about all eras of the Knicks. And this team, obviously, you know, there's a culmination here of something that has been going on for a long time. So it's super exciting.
2: It's going to be interesting.
3: What was the fun fact that our fellow radio ranter dropped about how the last time the Knicks won, you know, the internet wasn't even a thing?
2: Yeah, right. All these things. Yeah. Right. It's wild.
3: Well, next up, we've got Bunny XO, who just had her divorce with Jelly Roll. She apparently dropped some information about the Mother's Day argument that ultimately led to the divorce. She said the split was mutual, though, recalling telling him to file the divorce papers during this heated exchange.
5: So on Mother's Day, we had a little bit of an argument, which I don't think the details are necessary. And in that argument, I was so fed up and so tired that I just looked at him and I said, well, then file the divorce papers. Oof. And in our relationship, that is the one cardinal thing that you don't say, even though my husband has said it numerous times because he's the runner. But when I say it, it really holds weight because I'm not the type of person who says what I don't mean. I ended up leaving. I packed a bag and I left. There's a couple other things that happened that, I mean, if I ever do write a book, I'll talk about it. But I just don't think it's you know, imperative to the situation right now. So I packed a bag and I left and I didn't talk to my husband for, you know, I don't know, weeks after that. And during that, you know, he was so mad and we were so emotional that he ended up doing exactly what I told him to do and filing the divorce papers.
2: Oh, wow. Yeah. I mean, oh gosh, I didn't think they were going to break up, but you never know. Everybody's like, I saw it coming a mile away. I saw it coming 100 pounds away when he was going to lose weight and then leave. I don't think that's really 100% it. I don't know.
3: I think there's a lot of factors to it.
2: Well, I do love this, and that's a fact. Saturday Night Live alum Rachel Dratch channeled her iconic Debbie Downer character, which is one of my favorite SNL characters of all time, during Dartmouth's commencement speech, warning the 2,214 graduates about artificial intelligence eliminating jobs.
3: I got to hear this.
6: It's quite an achievement graduating from Dartmouth. Of course, thanks to AI, there won't be any jobs left. So congrats to all on your mandatory gap years. It's inspiring to see all your fresh minds ready to take on the world. Sadly, due to the construction of data centers and the impending water wars, the most useful college majors now are foraging and hand-to-hand combat. There we go.
2: There we go.
6: Yeah, AI may take all our jobs and clean drinking water, but at least we can all see what we'd look like as leather daddy Santa. Thank you, Noah. Thank you, Noah. That's enough out of you, Debbie Downer.
2: Oh, what a great commencement speech that was, I'm sure. Well, it's Shaggy Angel here on 98.7 WNNS. That was very, very funny. Coming up next, we are testing Lacey's knowledge once again. I hope she didn't cheat, but we have Cookie or Cap next.
3: I never cheat.
2: Yeah.

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1: Welcome to one of my favorite segments we do here on WNNS, where we get to test Lacey's knowledge. Now, if you don't know, she was the valedictorian.
2: I love how we drop this fact all the time. As if I, like, this was valedictorian of like 30 people.
1: Okay,
2: guys.
1: You don't downplay that, okay? Don't be mean to my friend, Lacey. All right, here we go. Oh, I don't have the buzzers up. All right, I'll have to get that. But okay. First, let's start with this. So, cookie or cap?
2: Yes.
1: It's totally legal to escape prison in Mexico.
2: Wow.
1: It's totally legal. Let me say that again. To escape prison in Mexico.
2: I'm going to say cookie because that's just too wild.
1: Yes. Isn't that wild?
2: Several
1: countries, including Mexico, Germany, Austria, and others, see the desire to escape prison as a basic human nature rather than an unlawful act. Consequently,
2: okay,
1: a prison break isn't considered a crime. But before you start to get imprisoned in Mexico and want to plan your mastermind escape, they still are going to catch you and try to catch you. And they're still going to probably punish you, but you're not committing any criminal act.
2: Oh, I see.
1: Yeah.
2: So you're not getting any additional prison time.
1: It's not
2: for
1: like
2: this.
1: If you escape, they're like, well, good for him.
2: Yep.
1: He made it.
2: He tried.
1: He made it. All right. So one for one here, okay, on our Friday edition of Cookie or Cap. Finland has a law that says it's illegal to force feed Pop Rocks to someone.
2: Oh, that's cookie.
1: That's cookie?
2: Yeah.
1: Cap. I made it up.
2: Oh,
1: yeah.
2: I think that should be illegal.
1: It doesn't. Now that you say it, probably should be illegal everywhere.
2: Yes.
1: Don't force feed anybody Pop Rocks.
2: You shouldn't force feed anybody anything, but okay, Specifically Pop Rocks.
1: One for one. Rainbows are actually toxic.
2: Toxic?
1: Rainbows are actually toxic.
2: No, Cap.
1: Yeah.
2: Why would they be toxic?
1: Because nobody knows. They've never walked through a rainbow. Nobody's walked through a rainbow. And if you did, you could die.
2: That's false.
1: This is not a real... That was... Yeah, exactly. You got it right. Okay. That it was wrong. Let's confuse people as much as possible. One of the most painful stings known to mankind comes from the platypus.
2: Oh, yeah. They are really poisonous. Ooh, I'm going to say cookie. Yeah.
1: Yeah. Hey, many people think cuddling this adorable cross between a duck and an otter would be fun.
2: No.
1: Be aware that they don't have, it won't kill you, but it will cause great pain.
2: Yeah. Okay. Where are their stingers at? Are they in their
1: It's
2: feet?
1: Like out of their face. It's weird.
2: Why?
1: I don't
2: what
1: know.
2: What was this creature?
1: I don't know.
2: This
1: right.
2: Drunken creation.
1: Last one. So you're whatever. High-heeled shoes were originally designed for soldiers.
2: For soldiers?
1: Yeah. Think about that.
2: High-heeled shoes.
1: Stilettos. Designed for soldiers.
2: They could be weapons. I'm going to say cap.
1: You're going to say cap.
2: I am. Okay.
1: Oh, that's
2: tell me
1: cookie.
2: More.
1: High heels have become such an icon for stereotypical femininity that many women feel an outfit is incomplete without them. But this ultra girly symbol was first invented for men. Persian fighters started a high heel trend in the 10th century because it helped their feet fit better in the stirrups while riding horses. Kind of kept them locked in there. Can you believe it?
2: Oh, the Persians would. I love that for them.
1: Well done. I'm glad you didn't get a couple because last week was just too crazy.
2: Well, you went into legal things. Yeah. I'm not so great on the legality.
1: Oh, it's Peter Cetera, Gloria Love here on WNNS. Happy Friday. Tonight.

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1: weather. Temperatures are going to be a little bit warmer today. We'll have a high of 81 degrees with plenty of sunshine and calm conditions. Go out there and enjoy the nice weather. We'll see a little bit of cloud coverage increase later on tonight. That's going to keep our temperature steady with an overnight low of 64 degrees. As we go throughout Saturday, calm conditions, a mix of clouds and some sunshine, but we should get into the mid to low 80s across the region. Another nice day overall before the showers and some storms arrive on Sunday. With the new Channel 20 Storm Team Forecast, I'm meteorologist Matt Bednar.

0: Well, if you didn't know, my friends, the Illinois State Fair is coming. It's right down the pike, and we are very excited here at WNNS to be presenting not one, not two, well, it's two shows. We got Shinedown that we are presenting, and also we are presenting the one and only Matchbox 20. So you're going to want to stay tuned for some contesting that's going to be happening for some free tickets. The VIP parties are going to be absolutely packed. And a lot of fun. We have a lot of plans for those parties this year. So you're going to want to pay attention. But get to WNNS.com for all of that good stuff there, because that's where it all lives.
1: You can also still get tickets to that Matchbox 20 show, I believe Shinedown as well. And those are August 16th for Matchbox 20 and August 23rd for Shinedown.
0: Do you remember your first concert?
1: Oh, yes. It was like three years
0: Lord
1: ago.
0: It was Lord of the Dance, wasn't it? It was Lord of the Dance. That was your first CD, wasn't it? Or first cassette?
1: Yeah, it was like one of my first cassettes, yes.
0: Flatly.
1: I did go see Lord of the Dance. I got tickets to it for Christmas one year. And I don't think that's a concert, though.
0: That's kind of a concert. Okay, so what was your first concert? 3 years ago was your first concert as
1: yes.
0: a woman who is not of... In her 20s, we'll say.
1: Yes, yes.
0: Okay, why did it take so long?
1: I just was not somebody who really went to live music. There was never, like, maybe some, like, small little house shows here
0: and
1: like there.
0: Yeah, like bar bands and stuff.
1: Yeah, but never to a real concert.
0: Wow.
1: So, do you know who my first real concert was?
0: No. Where was it? When was it? I want to know. Who was it?
1: It was Bank of Springfield Center.
0: Bank of Springfield, the BOS Center, right here, right downtown.
1: Yeah, yeah, yeah. I need you to make a guess.
0: I think it was based on the acts that come through Alice Cooper.
1: Yes, it was.
0: Was it really Alice Cooper?
1: It was Alice Cooper.
0: I think I was at that show, too, about 3 years ago.
1: Whoa.
0: Yeah, I think Kyle, our fellow Radio Rancher, and I, we had tickets from work, and we sat, like, just to the left of the stage.
1: Whoa.
0: And he was fun to see. I'd never seen Alice Cooper either, and it's just, it's a variety show.
1: Yeah, yes.
0: It's not like, you know, maybe back in the day when, you know, he was younger, there was more, like, dark. There, but this is like a Sesame Street on stage, essentially, with Alice Cooper songs.
1: I mean, there's like some like scary quotation marks elements, but it's like a Halloween scary. It's not like real scary. It was delightful. We were only there for like an hour. We had gotten the tickets for like $5 shortly before the show even started. Like somebody was just giving them away on Ticket Stub or StubHub or something like that.
0: Yeah.
1: And that's funny. Another way our lives have aligned.
0: I know, before we even knew each other. So that that happened. What was your second? Did you follow it up, or is that the only concert that you've ever been to?
1: My second concert was Bruce Springsteen at Wrigley Field.
0: Okay, that should have been your first concert.
1: I know.
0: I mean, Alice Cooper's fun and BOS. I mean, that's a great show, but you should have switched those for sure.
1: Was that
0: a birthday? Because that's a pretty big ticket.
1: Oh, we've got a big friend, a friend who is a big fan of Bruce Springsteen. You've heard him on air with us at least once before.
0: Oh, I've seen him on. Seen him on Facebook too.
1: And when he announced he was doing another summer tour, we weren't certain if it was going to be one of Bruce's last tours. Obviously not. I mean, he's still going. This guy is
0: he's like a fine wine. He's getting better with time.
1: Exactly.
0: Yeah, it's wild.
1: It's amazing.
0: Well, I love concert talk. And if you want to let us know your first concert, 217

0: not the biggest weekend in movies, but there's one movie specifically coming out that a lot of people, including myself, are going to be into.
1: Oh, yeah. I mean, I don't have tickets for it already, but I really do want to see this.
0: Yeah, and this is probably one that you... I don't know if you're going to have to get tickets beforehand, but you're definitely going to want to watch the theater to make sure it's not sold out, or at least you can get some good seats. I'm talking about Toy Story 5.
1: Wow.
0: It is finally here. Buzz and Woody face a new challenge with the arrival of a high-tech smart tablet named Lilypad.
1: Oh, story of my life.
0: Featuring the voices of Tom Hanks, Tim Allen, Conan O'Brien, Greta Lee. 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
3: Okay.
4: I want to talk to you, device.
3: Please, call me Lily.
4: Me and the toys have been working all summer to try and get Bonnie to make friends.
3: Yeah.
4: But then you had to ruin
3: it.
4: You're not even listening to me.
3: I'm always listening.
5: See? Now
3: in Spanish.
4: What?
6: Yeah, I got dibs on behind the dresser.
0: I'm always listening. That's hilarious.
1: It makes me feel really sad about having devices in my household.
0: Yeah, all you should. I'm kidding. No, I'm kidding. What? No, everybody's got devices, Lacey.
1: Oh, do they?
0: Lacey? I said that weird.
1: You did, like a robot, like a device. Next up, we've got The Death of Robin Hood. He is hitting the theaters today.
0: And just with the death of the Sherwood tree.
1: Timely. Do you think it was predicted like this?
0: Was this a PR stunt?
1: Oh,
0: they murdered the tree. The thousands of year old tree for a PR stunt. I'd be upset.
1: I would be, too. That's a horrible PR stunt. All right, so after a violent life of crime and murder, Robin Hood lies near death following a fierce battle.
0: No.
1: A mysterious woman tends to him, offering an unexpected chance at redemption.
0: Stop it.
1: Okay, we've got Hugh Jackman. We've got Jodie Comer. We've got Bill Skarsgård.
0: Murray.
1: Thank you. Murray Bartlett. And Noah Cube.
7: People speak of Robin Hood. Stories. They're all lies.
8: He was not a hero. You were a murderous brigand.
0: Brigand?
7: We were monsters.
0: Oh.
7: I am the outlaw.
0: No!
7: Robin Hood.
0: I was hoping that was going to sound a little more epic, but I do have a little bit of a gripe with Hugh Jackman.
1: Oh.
0: I love him. He's an extremely talented dude, good-looking guy, has it all. But sometimes he just talks like this too much in movies, and it's like hard to understand him sometimes. I don't know.
1: No, I agree. It's definitely not giving Prince of Thieves vibes.
0: Yeah,
1: so
0: and it's like Claire Danes with the chin quivering. Like,
1: yes.
0: We get it. You can do it.
1: Yeah, we've got the growl, Wolverine. Thank you.
0: Charles Kelly and Maren Morris can't be alone tonight. Well, you shouldn't have to be. It's Friday. Unless you want to be, then it's totally cool. 9:08 in the morning on WNNS.

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1: From the WMAY newsroom, I'm Greg Hallbleib. The former sheriff's deputy convicted of the murder of Sonia Massey in 2024 is asking to be released from prison. Sangamon County State's Attorney John Millhiser confirmed to the State Journal Register that Sean Grayson filed a pro se application with the Illinois Prisoner Review Board. A hearing is scheduled for July 31st. A 66-year-old man was found dead near a construction site in the 1000 block of North Grand Avenue East on Thursday morning. He was pronounced dead at the scene at 8:15 a.m., according to Sangamon County Coroner Jim Allman. The National Weather Service reports its first round of surveys of Wednesday's storms determined an EF0 tornado traveled on the ground for nearly 6 miles west of Pawnee. Lincoln office said the tornado touched down west of the Interstate 55 exit at Route 104 and traveled east before dissipating about 3/4 of a mile southeast of Pawnee. Most of the damage was to trees, along with minor damage to soffits and roofs of several homes. Peak winds were estimated at 85 miles per hour. More at WMAY.com.
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2: People don't like running. Even if your friend's like, hey, do you want to run this weekend? It's the only thing we use the metric system for. That's how much we hate running. Do you guys ever figure that out when they're like, hey, do you want to do a run this weekend? I was like, not really. How about like 2 miles? Like, should we even print a t-shirt for 2 miles? We'll call it a 5K. Nobody knows what that is. Sounds like 5,000 or something.
3: You've never been a runner, have you?
4: Oh, no, sir. Well, these knees don't run.
3: These knees. I'll tell you what, the first time I asked her, you know, we were maybe a month into being a show together, and I was like, hey, do you want to be a part of this pickleball team? And she looked at me as though I asked her to, like, hit somebody for me. You know what I mean? It was like, oh, a terrible question. I was like, what? And she was like, that involves me having to move around.
4: I do believe my exact words were, that sounds like something I would never be interested in doing.
3: Verbatim, I think that's what you said. Well, it's so funny, running specifically. It's very tedious. I got into it once living with my sister in Sonoma, in Wine Town. And it was living with my sister. I wasn't going out. I wasn't doing a lot. It was a good time to work on myself.
4: Yes.
3: And so she is a marathon runner. She's run marathons all over the world.
4: Which, impressive.
3: Impressive and abusive to your body. I mean, let's be real. The marathon story. You were in Greece.
4: I mean, the guy keeled over at the end of this marathon run that he did.
3: Yeah, so his heart explodes, essentially. So this is a wild thing. Either way, I don't think there isn't a marathon runner out there who wouldn't say it's tough on your body. But it's pushing yourself. I mean, physically, you have to be extremely physically fit to do this.
4: And your mental stamina, too, has to be there. I mean, that's a long time to be running and just running.
3: You
4: know,
3: any sport that makes your nipples bleed, let's be honest. If you have to wear tape on your nipples, it's a rough sport. So we were into it, though. She got me into it. And I was up to running maybe like 6 miles a day.
4: Oh, my
3: gosh. Which is wild to think about. For me right now, just wild. It's just time consuming.
4: It
3: you
4: truly
3: know?
4: Is.
3: You're giving up like multiple hours just to be running. And I did get to that point where you kind of forget you're running and you just zone in. Like,
4: yes.
3: If you do it long enough,
4: yes,
3: you get there. But it takes a while. And getting there is sometimes really, really painful. But I look at the running community in Sonoma, specifically, it was very cult-esque because they were like, no, the pain is the pleasure is the pain, all of this stuff. And I was like, well, the pain's the pain, and I don't like doing this. It took me a long time to drink the Kool-Aid, but I did. And I did end up losing a lot of weight, but I don't think I could do a full marathon. I just don't think my body would have it.
4: No. I don't. My body was built for dying in infancy, really. It's not built for running marathons.
0: Start your day with a kick, a stretch, and a kick.
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0: 98.7 WNNS, the morning routine with Rocky and Lacey. Time for 411 in the 217, and it's going to be a weekend.
1: It sure is. You know, today is Juneteenth, and we are kicking things off today with free admission day at the Abraham Lincoln Presidential Library and Museum for Juneteenth. We also have Juneteenth at Henson Robinson Zoo.
2: Yeah.
1: We also are going to have a Juneteenth youth breakfast and fine art show going on at the Salvation Army. This is kicking off at 10 a.m., so right around the corner. Also, we've got the Foodies Fest going on at White Oaks Mall. Now, I don't know if anybody else saw it, but I did see it across my social media. Lots of food trucks getting set up out there. It's going to be a fun experience going on this weekend. Three full days of fun. If you want to head out to Petersburg, we've got Circus Days going on. The Vava Circus is going to be performing out there. It's going to be very cool. This is happening June. We're not in July.
0: What's happening here?
1: We're kicking it off June 19th, and then we'll have a famous burlesque show at the Salem on 7th Theater. Saturday, June 20th, continues with the Circus Festival, and Hand of Fate is all cleaned up and open. So go out and enjoy Petersburg. It is a beautiful little town. We also have Springfield Theater Company presenting for colored girls who have considered suicide. It's actually. But it is a very good show, I have heard, from people who have gone to see it.
0: Nice.
1: Also, All Shook Up at the Muni. We spoke to the cast earlier this week. We also, in downtown Springfield, have the Great Race kicking off. If you go downtown this weekend, there will be some streets that are blocked off. So be aware. You can go hit up the Old Capitol Farmers Market. And then around 11 a.m., the Great Race ceremony starts. And those first cars are going to depart on Route 66 all the way to Pasadena, California. If you want to find a summation of all the things going on, get to visit SpringfieldIllinois.com. That's where I find a lot of my stuff. And also, don't forget about that Old Capitol Farmers Market. We love to support downtown Springfield and our local farmers. This weekend is going to be the perfect weekend to do that.
0: It is. It is.
1: That's all I got for you today, Rocky.
0: Well, that was more than enough, Lacey. Thank you so much. All right, here's the deal. We're going to keep it going with a banger, as they say. Mark Morrison, Return of the Mac. It's Friday. You know, feel good. If you're driving right now, highly suggest rolling those windows down and turning it up. If you're not driving right now, maybe turn it up in the office. Don't get, you know, anybody offended or upset, but, you know.
1: Maybe they should be listening to the morning routine with Rocky and Lacey, too.
0: Yeah, took the words out of my mouth.

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11: Springfield weather.
12: Temperatures are going to be a little bit warmer today. We'll have a high of 81 degrees with plenty of sunshine and calm conditions. Go out there and enjoy the nice weather. We'll see a little bit of cloud coverage increase later on tonight. That's going to keep our temperature steady with an overnight low of 64 degrees. As we go throughout Saturday, calm conditions, a mix of clouds and some sunshine, but we should get into the mid to low 80s across the region. Another nice day overall before the showers and some storms arrive on Sunday. With the new Channel 20 Storm Team Forecast, I'm meteorologist Matt Bednar.

0: Fantastic. All right, here's the deal. Tate McRae.
1: I want to tell you the deal.
0: Oh, okay, please.
1: You can come be greedy tonight. Come see me at Prairie Aesthetics and get those free Rock the Dock tickets. Yes. We want you to be out there and enjoying the 4th with us.
0: All of us at 98.7 WNNS care about your experience on the 4th of July. We want it to be the best. We want it to be the absolute best, and it can be, and you can go for free. You just have to stop and see Lacey today, and then tomorrow you're going to be somewhere.
1: Well, I'm also going to be at Rick Ray Plumbing's tomorrow, but I wasn't done talking about today because they're also offering free consultations today at Prairie Aesthetics and 10% off Botox. That's going to save you a couple of bucks at least.
0: Hey, Lacey, I love you like a friend.
1: Hey, Rocky.
0: Say it back. You better.
1: I love you like a friend. 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And yeah, come see me tonight or tomorrow if you can't make it out tonight. 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
0: I love it. It's going to be good. It's going to be real good. It's going to be fun. You looked so mad there. Like, why does she look so mad? Hey, don't go anywhere. 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
14: Here's your updated News Channel 20 Storm Team forecast. A mix of clouds and sun today with daytime highs approaching 80. Northwesterly winds 5 to 10 miles per hour. Lows level off around 63. Tonight, partly cloudy skies. I'm meteorologist Jennifer Wojcicki on 98.7 WNNS. Right now, it's 67 degrees.

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0: In case you slept in, we're jealous. Also, here's what you missed on the morning routine with Rocky and Lacey.
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Here's your updated News Channel 20 Storm Team forecast. A mix of clouds and sun today with daytime highs approaching 80. Northwesterly winds 5 to 10 miles per hour. Lows level off around 63. Tonight, partly cloudy skies. I'm meteorologist Jennifer Wojcicki on 98.7 WNNS. Currently 76.

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Well, that clock has struck noon, which means it's time for my favorite hour of the day, that throwback lunch sponsored by our great friends at Gabatoni's. 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
18: Here's your updated News Channel 20 Storm Team forecast. A mix of clouds and sun this afternoon with daytime highs approaching 80. Northwest winds 5 to 10 miles per hour. Partly cloudy skies again tonight, lows of a low around 63. I'm meteorologist Jennifer Wojcicki on 98.7 WNNS. Currently 78.

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1: Here's your updated News Channel 20 Storm Team forecast. A mix of clouds and sun this afternoon with daytime highs approaching 80. Northwest winds 5 to 10 miles per hour. Partly cloudy skies again tonight, lows of a low around 63. I'm meteorologist Jennifer Wojcicki on 98.7 WNNS. 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

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And then Rocky and Lacey in the morning routine will be talking about it all morning long.

0: Every Wednesday at 8 on The Morning Routine, Rocky and Lacey talk to the people that make it all happen in Springfield and beyond. 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
1: That's fantastic. And I mean, it's on top of great value already. I mean, you can really, really save here at Ollie's. So come see me. I'm going to be here for the next few hours, giving stuff away, playing Plinko, having a good time, playing music. But there are deals to be had here at Ollie's. And again, register for Ollie's Army right next to me. It's Rocky with 98.7 WNNS. Having a blast. We'll see you at Ollie's.
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3: Celebrity birthdays today are many and varied. Okay, Zoe Saldana turns 48, Felicia Rashad 78, Dirk Nowitzki 48, Macklemore 43, Boris Johnson, who is the former Prime Minister of England, turned 62, and always looked like he just got out of bed. 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
1: As promised, it's Lacey from 98.7 WNNS, and I am talking live here with Dr. Munoz about all of the things that they offer here at Prairie Aesthetics. Again, come out and see me if you are looking to get those Rock the Doc tickets. We've got plenty to give away here, and we're also giving away 10% off Botox treatments. Now, Doctor, how are you doing today?
2: I'm doing great. Thank you for having me.
1: It's so great to see you. I hear you are a recent transplant to Springfield, correct?
2: Correct, that's right. All the way from Miami to Springfield. So excited.
1: Now, what brought you from Miami to Springfield?
2: I think originally, you know, there's certain times in life where you reassess what really matters. And I found Dr. Ye, and we interviewed, and she was so excited and enthusiastic about this project. Then I came here for an interview, and I really saw the need for a plastic surgeon. So now you don't need to travel to Chicago, St. Louis, or Indianapolis. You're all right here. And we offer individualized patient care for everybody.
1: Now, we are going to dig a lot deeper into this because there's a lot of things that you guys offer that I think our listener base would be very interested in. But let's give a quick rundown of what you guys do here.
2: 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So please come and check us out.
1: So again, moms, if you are driving around tonight, stop in at Prairie Aesthetics. 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It's Lacey from 98.7 WNNS live and local.
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2: As promised, it's Lacey from 98.7 WNNS, and I am talking live here with Dr. Munoz about all of the things that they offer here at Prairie Aesthetics. Again, come out and see me if you are looking to get those Rock the Doc tickets. We've got plenty to give away here, and we're also giving away 10% off Botox treatments. Now, Doctor, how are you doing today?
3: I'm doing great. Thank you for having me.
2: It's so great to see you. I hear you are a recent transplant to Springfield, correct?
3: Correct. That's right. All the way from Miami to Springfield. So excited.
2: Now, what brought you from Miami to Springfield?
3: I think originally, you know, there are certain times in life where you reassess what really matters. And I found Dr. Ye, and we interviewed, and she was so excited and enthusiastic about this project. Then I came here for an interview, and I really saw the need for a plastic surgeon. 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
3: Live and local out at Prairie Aesthetics at 2800 Monaluma Drive. We are giving away those Rock the Dock tickets because we want you guys to come out and enjoy the best fireworks in the 217 with us. Now, I am here with the doctor here to talk about why do I always look so tired? Now, I'm a mom. I've got two kids, and I talk about them all the time on air, but I just look so tired these days. What can you guys do here at Prairie Aesthetics to help with that?
4: By the way, I hear that almost every day. And the main goal of this is to feel more energetic, healthier, and happier, and refreshed. So what can we do? As you age, you can either get from muscle animation, you get more wrinkles, or you get volume loss. So two basic things we can do is either Botox treatment that will paralyze the muscles and will make your facial expression smoother and make the wrinkles go away. And the second one is the fillers. And those will give you volume and will restore that youthful appearance. And they're both done under just here in the office. Is you don't need any downtime. You come in and out, and you can go to work the next day without a problem.
3: Now, I know some people are a little bit worried about Botox, but this is one of the most studied medical injections that there is. Tell us a little bit about that.
4: Botox is very safe. It's been around forever. And so I encourage everybody to just basically look at it. If you wear makeup and you care about looking youthful and more refreshed, this is exactly what Botox will do to you. We get little injections throughout the face, and we're using little needles that don't hurt, and basically they're just mosquito bites. And then you get a refreshed look and with no downtime.
3: Fantastic. And speaking of Botox, you can come out and get a 10% discount here at Prairie Aesthetics. Again, it's 2800 Monaluma Drive. We would love to see your faces and get those Rock the Dock tickets while you're at it. 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
6: Here's your updated News Channel 20 Storm Team forecast. Sunshine mixed with clouds at times this afternoon, with daytime highs approaching 82. Northwest winds 5 to 10 miles per hour. Mainly cloudy skies expected. Tonight, slight chance of rain showers. Lows dip down to about 64. Slight chance for showers again. Tomorrow, 84. I'm meteorologist Kara Foster on 98.7 WNNS. Right now, 81.

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3: Now we are in that 4 o'clock hour. We still have those Roth-a-Doc tickets for you, and I'm still here with Dr. Munoz talking about actually breast reduction, not something that I'm in need of, but I know plenty of people who have done them and absolutely loved the outcome. Let's talk about how this changes people's lives.
4: Lacey, many women live with neck, shoulder pain, upper back discomfort, and bra strap grooves, and even skin irritation underneath the breast. 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And by doing a breast reduction or a breast lift, this can be very transformational to women.
3: I think it definitely helps with that confidence, too. 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It's Lacey. We are live and local out at Prairie Aesthetics. 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
1: We are talking live here at Prairie Aesthetics with Dr. Munoz. He is teaching me so much about the process, but I'm sure the people out there listening want to know kind of a step-by-step of what the process is going through surgery and recovery. What does that look like for the normal client that you see?
2: So this is all about individualized and personalized and safe care. So you walk through the office, basically you make a consultation appointment, and then you walk through, we get to meet me in person as well as my staff. We get to do a personal evaluation of your needs and your expectations. Then we get to schedule that for surgery at St. John's Hospital. After the surgery is completed, you come afterwards and have your follow-up appointments here with me on a one-by-one basis.
1: Now, how long does the recovery process usually take for anyone who's wanting to get that, like, mommy makeover or breast augmentation?
2: And especially the mommy makeover, sometimes people think it's a lot because it's two body parts. So absolutely not. All surgery takes about a week to two that you want to be off of work at most. And then after that, you start slowly recovering. I will clear everybody for full activity, even going to the gym or anything like that, at around 4 to 5 weeks. And in between, we take you through the entire process with very specific and detailed instructions. So please come and check us out.
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0: Lacey, I simply want to say thank you all, and we welcome you to come and visit us and get to know me here at Prairie Aesthetic Surgical Center. As I got to tell you, as a first-generation immigrant, I came at the age of 14 to this country, not speaking a word of English, and here I am as a board-certified plastic surgeon serving the community. So this country has really done a lot for me and my family, and I'm very grateful. And I want to wish America a very happy 250th anniversary. God bless America and God bless Springfield.
1: And we would love to have you come out and join us at Rock the Dock for that 250th anniversary. And I believe Doctor will be there as well. So come see all of us at Lake Springfield Marina for Rock the Dock. Come get your tickets today and come meet the doctors. 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

Here's your updated News Channel 20 Storm Team forecast. Partly cloudy this afternoon with a high of 80. Northwest winds 5 to 10 miles per hour. Mainly cloudy skies expected. Tonight, slight chance for showers. Lows dip down to about 64. Daytime highs approaching 84. Tomorrow, slight chance for showers. I'm meteorologist Kara Foster on 98.7 WNNS. Right now, it's 80 degrees.

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0: 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We have our topic of the day throughout the morning show. 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

0: Three Stooges, Mo was, you know, the centerpiece, right?
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0: That's right. 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
1: That's right.
0: We love this. See us as soon as you can on West Wabash. We would love to see you today. 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
1: we're all in this together.
2: Weather. Here's your updated News Channel 20 Storm Team forecast. Partly cloudy this afternoon with a high of 80. Northwest winds 5 to 10 miles per hour. Mainly cloudy skies expected. Tonight, slight chance for showers. Lows dip down to about 64. Daytime highs approaching 84. Tomorrow, slight chance for showers. I'm meteorologist Kara Foster on 98.7 WNNS. Right now, 79.

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7: Springfield weather.
8: Here is your updated News Channel 20 Storm Team forecast. Mainly cloudy skies expected tonight with a slight chance for showers. Lows level off around 64. Winds out of the west around 5 miles per hour. Slight chance of rain showers tomorrow. High temperatures reach up to 84. Sunshine mixed with clouds at times.